I know it. If you got it, you better try to get it. Or somewhere, I know they kept telling me that you had it up in your cedar chest closet somewhere. I know it's hidden up there somewhere. Look out now. Well, don't make me mad, because I'll find it. If it's up there, I'll just get up here and find it. Don't give me that back talk. I don't want to hear it from you. Look here. You must got it.

0: Wow, let's seek herbs. 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Feel fine again.
1: Uh-huh. Yeah. Mr. Speed to the bow.
2: That's right.

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They wait for us to stumble and fall. Got nothing better to do than to wait for us to stumble and fall.

stew. Most of my friends are hell, even the folks did, but I am the real star. Better than television, I think, even than sex. It will occupy you for hours and it's hard to forget. So hand over Marilyn Manhattan.

a corner for it. Don't need more than that. Well, say goodbye later, hell, she'll probably be back. Knocking down here,

essential thing is don't fake. Move up and down the ladder, don't blink. Don't matter much, you know, if you don't do this right. You can't come back later, start again, just buy a new life.

It doesn't matter if you love him or capital H-I-M. Just put your paws up.

0: Ob znaku bo ura 20.
1: Oil prices fall to a three-week low after senior Trump officials suggest the U.S. is close to agreeing a deal with Iran on reopening the Strait of Hormuz.
2: I think there is a chance we may have a deal today or tomorrow to open the strait and move towards a more normalized position in this conflict.
1: Also coming up on the newsroom with me, Jannat Jalil, 25 U.S. states file a lawsuit against the Trump administration over its latest round of tariffs. A group of English girls call on the Prime Minister to do more to combat misogyny in the classroom.
3: Well, there was a rape list that was made, just boys ordering girls who, like, the want to rape the most and then the least want to rape. And it makes you just feel like worthless, like it's just not a nice feeling.
1: And a man in Egypt goes on trial for pretending to be a judge. That's all after this bulletin of World News.
4: BBC News with Moira Alderson. Oil prices have fallen by about 5% after two senior US officials again talked up the possibility of a diplomatic breakthrough to reopen the Strait of Hormuz. The Secretary of State, Marco Rubio, and the Treasury Secretary, Scott Bessent, expressed hopes that a deal might be done in a couple of days. Iran's Foreign Ministry spokesman says talks with Oman on a new mechanism for vessels going through the strait have been positive. Here's Shaima Khalil.
5: I think really the devil is in the detail, because I don't think there's a question about whether the talks are happening. Iran may say there are no negotiations with the U.S. It's what kind of talks are happening, because are the two sides, are the U.S. and Iran, sitting around the table? Highly unlikely. Are they talking through Oman? Yes, likely. But what does that mean? Iran will say that the U.S. blockade on the Strait of Hormuz will have to stop before they, on their side, open it up.
4: President Zelensky has accused Russian soldiers of taking pleasure in killing people after footage emerged which showed a Ukrainian market trader being chased by a drone. The 52-year-old was selling vegetables in the city of Kherson when a drone circled his vehicle and then exploded, leaving him with concussion and shrapnel wounds. He described what happened as the drone approached.
6: My wife started running away and it started turning around over the car. It started coming at me and I was trying to get away while showing I have nothing here. My wife got away and she started screaming, run. But where would I run? There's nowhere to go. To the bomb shelter? Terrifying. It really was.
4: The Russian logistics company Vesco has stopped accepting shipping requests via the Black Sea. The company said it made the decision after one of its cargo ships was attacked by Ukrainian drones on Friday night. It then sank. Ukraine has increasingly been targeting ships carrying Russian goods in the Black Sea, accusing Moscow of using the route to transport military hardware as well as oil. Vesco said the ship was carrying civilian products. Cameroon's longtime president, Paul Biya, has reshuffled his top military leaders amid growing speculation about the 93-year-old's health and whereabouts. He hasn't been seen in public for almost 2 months. More from Eletra Naismith.
7: The world's oldest head of state left Cameroon on the 7th of June for what was described as a brief stay in Europe. It's now his longest known stay abroad since taking office in 1982. Last month, President Biya's own ruling party convened a rare meeting of senior leaders amid mounting criticism of his absence. The government dismissed fears of a power vacuum on Sunday, saying the president was alive and would return soon. The shift in military leadership came a day later via presidential decrees issued, say state media, in Switzerland. But that hasn't stopped questions about their authenticity.
4: World News from the BBC. Police in Libya say a large number of inmates have broken out of a prison in a town west of the capital, Tripoli. There have been clashes between armed groups and the security forces in Sulman and a neighbouring town. The police have not said how many people escaped the jail. European Union member states have united behind Spain's response after a chaotic influx of up to 70,000 migrants into its territory of Ceuta from Morocco last week. After a meeting of the bloc's interior ministers, the EU's migration chief said the mass illegal entry had tested border security and resilience to disinformation. Nick Beek has this report.
8: Over the weekend, 22 EU countries, spearheaded by Italy and Denmark, criticised Spain's migration policies, with some alleging they were threatening the integrity of the whole Schengen area, which allows free movement between its member states. But what had mushroomed into a bitter and public spat subsided. The change of tone may have been prompted by the way some hard-right parties across Europe claimed the scenes in Ceuta were an alarm bell for the continent, and by how Russian-linked media revelled in a crisis at the EU's border.
4: French officials say more than 170 migrants have been rescued after their boat caught fire while attempting to cross the Channel to England. Vessels from both Britain and France took part in the rescue. All the migrants have been returned to France. No one died, but three were taken to hospital. Cuba's state-run electricity company says the national grid has been reconnected after two countrywide power outages in less than 24 hours. The three easternmost provinces are yet to have power restored. Many people have been complaining on social media about continued blackouts. Cuba is suffering regular long outages due to its aging power system and a near-total US fuel block.
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0: Christmas is just not the same. Christmas again. The door's unlocked. Still no visitors.
1: Merry Christmas, Mo!
2: Hey, Merry Christmas, Mo!
1: Here's your present from me.
0: Oh, present. Here's one for you.
1: Oh, that's hot. Right.
3: Here's one for me and you, Lol.
0: Oh, this one right now. Oh, thank you, Tony. Here's one for you.
3: Oh, thanks, Lol.
1: Here's great.
0: Oh, Steve.
3: Oh, what's this?
0: Oh, that's fantastic.
3: Oh, a book of photos of Gail Sondergaard.
0: Zombie bloodbath on the Isle of Dogs.
3: Could
0: Tony.
3: Have done better,
0: what,
3: Steve.
0: What have I got from Tony?
1: Oh, no.
3: A piano tie with
0: leather. Is it what you wanted?
1: Leather. Yeah, red leather is my favorite.
0: I knew you'd like
1: it. Very much.
0: Oh, Tony.
3: What?
0: Steve, Tony's given.
3: What have you got?
0: Steve's given me a video of zombie bloodbath on the Isle of Dogs.
1: Tony, these are nice socks. Thank you very much.
0: Long ones.
3: And thanks for this tuna day for clarinet, Lol.
0: Oh, well, I thought that's what you'd like. You like lovely music.
3: That's really nice,
0: that. Yeah.
3: Hey.
0: Nice. Well, I know it's nice, but I still miss Santa's visits. Yeah. Do you remember them?
1: Right. Ho, ho, ho!
3: Hey! Santa.
0: Is it really you?
1: Yes, it's me, Santa.
0: But how did you get here?
1: I came down your neighbor chimney.
0: Oh, Santa.
4: Jolly, jolly Santa, here comes he. With him comes joy and glee. Oh, he has a gift for me. It's a walking dolly who can pee.
5: Hi, Mama.
4: Oh, and talk.